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Og deres udgave er Vamos a la Playa. Today will be the hottest day in summer 1992. Come to the beach, you know, it's a very hot, hot day. 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

0: 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Is he picking you up after school today? By the way, where'd you meet him?
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The tears were beginning to show. As he drove away on that rainy night, I begged him to go slow. 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